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2: Clap your hands, everybody, if you got what it takes. 'Cause I'm Curtis Blow and y'all need to know that these are the bricks.

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